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And maybe then, Lord, yes, maybe I can show someone else all that I've been through myself.

0: Ja, det var sangen On the Wings of a Dove. Vi hørte her On the Wings of a Dove med artistene Loretta Lynn, Tammy Wynette og Dolly Parton. Fra CD-en Honky Tonk Angels. Loretta, Dolly og Tammy var det. Nå kommer Hank Williams. Jesus Died for Me Long Ago. Varsågod, Hank Williams.
1: There's one I wrote a couple of 3 years ago. It was recorded by Roy Acuff for Columbia. Roy and his boys made an awful fine record of this. Me and the boys are going to try to sing it for you. It's called Jesus Died for Me.

went to hillbilly heaven. Just as I arrived, the old curtain lifted, and there on stage stood who else but Roy Acuff and Tex Ritter. They said, "Well, how you doing? Come on in here. I know there's some folks you want to see. Over there's our newest member, your old friend Conway Twitty. Say hello, darling."

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There's the old pea picker, Ernie Ford, Jimmy Rogers, George

text. I said, well, who do you think might be showing up, say, within the next 40, 50, 60 years? They handed me a big tally book, and in it I saw names like Johnny Cash, George Jones, Merle Haggard, Don Gibson, Mel Tillis, Farron Young, Kitty Wells, some of the newer ones like Vince Gill and Garth Brooks. Of course, they talked about Minnie Pearl, the Judds, Tanya Tucker, Reba McEntire, Hank Jr., oh, of course, Buck Owens, Roy Rogers, Gene Autry, Randy Travis, and Willie Nelson. There's old Chet. I said, well, where's Porter Wagoner's name? Oh, there it is. And then there was Loretta Lynn and Tammy Wynette and Dolly Parton.

smertefester og andre elektroniske usemalere. Vi takker for Ladies and gentlemen, we are starting descent and approach inbound for Røros, landing within 10 minutes. Please fasten seatbelts and all electronic equipment must be switched off.

interstellar stallions sail through a starless void. There was nothing to miss in that emptiness, not even a stray asteroid. Till we picked up the trail of a comet tail, man, you can't even dream that far. And the galloping beat like the rhythm of an old catgut guitar, just a strumming to the distant

know just where you boys come from. Well, they opened up a star chart, said right here where this X is.